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1: Is she really going out with him?
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They don't know I do it for the culture, oh man. They say I should watch the stuff I post, come on man. Say I'm turning big girls into pros, come on man. They say I get groupies at my shows, come on man.

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Turn them around and I put them in. Don't even f- them in every. 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

0: Drink some margaritas by swinging blue lights. 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

say either. I say either, you say neither, and I say neither. Either, either, and either, neither. Let's call the whole thing off. Yes, you like potato, and I like potato. 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

Listen, you hear that? Killers in the jungle. Killers in the jungle. Killers in the jungle. Yo, listen, you hear that? Killers in the jungle. Killers in the jungle. Killers in the jungle.

skinny, couldn't wake from a coma. Listen, yeah, that shots get fired in the wars, but rifle that swing like gorillas in the mist. Not an increase when it end up in a jungle. Yo, listen, yeah, that killers in the jungle, killers in the jungle, killers in the jungle. Yo, listen, yeah, that killers in the jungle, killers in the jungle.

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we're back in the old routine. It's Thursday, the 21st of May. It's a smidgen after six. And this is me, Bob Eagle, with the Thursday drive time on Bognor Radio Respect. I've got the good chat. I've got the best music. And I'll keep you company for the next hour.

It's the Osmonds and I Can't Live a Dream kicking off our show tonight. Yes, it's drive time, it's Thursday, and this is me, Bob Eagle, here on Bognor Radio Respect. I've got a selection of uplifting songs from the 60s all the way through to the teenies, six decades, and there'll be more besides, with an occasional trip back into yesteryear. And I'll do my best to keep you entertained, informed and educated, so that whether you're driving, walking, travelling, still working or resting, together we can enjoy.

We're going to have fun, fun, fun on Drive Time tonight. That's the Beach Boys announcing The Same from 1964. 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You'll see a number of ways you can listen to us. Welcome all, however you're listening and wherever you're listening from. So today is Talk Like Yoda Day. Yes, that is today. No, it popularizes or honors the popular Star Wars character whose grammar is any language teacher's worst nightmare because he has a particular speech structure. So instead of saying, "I eat mushrooms," Yoda would say, "Mushrooms I eat." Or when 900 years old you reach, "Look as good, you will not." Well, it's not very nice, is it? In any sense of grammar, talk like Yoda. Have a go.

Oh, and that's the Spice Girls, who got to number one in the year 2000 with Holla. It's time to play Get It In Three. So this is where I give you three clues to a year since 1960. You have to work out the year. Here we go. Which year is this? It's the first performance of the Andrew Lloyd Webber musical Cats at the New London Theatre. Shergar wins the Epsom Derby. And Postman Pat is first broadcast on BBC One. I want to know which year was that, and I'll give you the answer after this.

That's Nina Simone and To Love Somebody from 1969. So how did you do with Get It In 3? I gave you three clues to a year since 1960. You had to work out the year. Let me just remind you of the three clues. It's the first performance of the Andrew Lloyd Webber musical Cats at the New London Theatre. Shergar wins the Epsom Derby. And Postman Pat is first broadcast on BBC One. I wanted to know which year was that. I can tell you it was 1981. 1981 it was. Did you get that? If you didn't, never fear, for we shall have another year next time.

Elton John with the absolute classic from 1973 and Goodbye Yellow Brick Road. And this is me, Bob Eagle, on Bognor Radio Respect, broadcasting for you with the Thursday Drive Time Show with lots of options to listen. 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Tomorrow is Sherlock Holmes Day, when we celebrate the world-renowned detective. We're speaking, of course, of Sherlock Holmes with his trusty assistant, Dr. Watson. Is that right? And he had this wonderful ability to draw conclusions from minute observations. And his famous dictum, yes, it was a dictum, and it was this: when you have eliminated everything that can't be true, whatever is left must be the case. You have to be very clever to get to that conclusion, though.

Kenny Loggins and Footloose, and probably Fancy Free as well, from 1984. This is me, Bob Eagle, on Bognor Radio Respect, and it's my turn to do a turn. Yes, I'm going to play you a song that I have recorded, and if you prefer not to listen, you can join in instead and make it a spot of karaoke, especially if you're on the train. That way you'll ensure that you get a compartment all to yourself. So are we ready? Here we go.

0: And that was me taking a chance on love. That was my contribution to the proceedings. And this is me, Bob Eagle, on Bognor Radio Respect, broadcasting for you with the Thursday Drive Time Show. Still to come, we've got more fabulous songs through the decades, the impossible quiz, the Showtime song, the calming or the stirring classic, and all of that comes with my musings of varying kinds.
1: Well,

0: When we get so lonely, baby, when they're so lonely, they'll be so lonely they could die.
1: Well, I wonder who that was. Could it possibly be Elvis Presley with Heartbreak Hotel? I'm grateful to Harry talking about life. Harry says it's okay to talk to yourself. It's even okay to answer yourself. But, says Harry, when you have to ask yourself to repeat what you just said, you have a problem.

Ah, the wonderful voice of Perry Como for the Good Times, and that was in 1973. Janet has a word to say to us about fashion, a use of sunglasses that we may not have first realised. Janet says, sunglasses allow you to stare at people without getting caught. She says, it's like Facebook.

the Bay City Rollers from 1975 and Bye Bye Baby. 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And we have a special interest in mental health and well-being. And if you need it, our webpage has a list of local organisations who can help. Now, it's showtime on Drive Time. Ring up the curtain. We've got a song from a show.

And that's Harry Secombe in the musical Oliver with Boy for Sale. That was Showtime on Drive Time. And now it's time for the impossible quiz. Now, there's no way you're going to know the answer to this. The question is, how close can you get? A survey asked 100 people, name something that only works when the wind blows. Name something that only works when the wind blows. I want to know the top answer that those 100 people gave. And I'll tell you what they said after this.

Neil Diamond and Holly Holy, 1969 that was. So I set you an impossible quiz question. It was a survey asked 100 people, name something that only works when the wind blows. And I asked for the top answer. What did you think? The top answer was kite. A kite only works when the wind blows. Other answers given by those 100 people were windmill, weathercock, and a sailing boat. But kite was the top answer. So extremely well done if you got the top answer. Very well done if you got any of the other answers. And I always say, well done for having a go.

That's Katie Tunstall, and from 2007, Saving My Face. This is me, Bob Eagle, on Bognor Radio Respect, broadcasting for you with the Thursday Drive Time Show. We're part of the community in Bognor, but we're heard all over the world. 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It's time for our classic. Will it be stirring and uplifting? Will it be calming and relaxing? Well, this time it's an extract from the Pomp and Circumstance Military March No. 4 by Elgar.

And that was the Pomp and Circumstance Military March number 4 by Elgar, sometimes known as the Song of Liberty. All men shall be free, march to liberty with me. West Sussex Mind, who we particularly welcome news from because of our interest in mental health and well-being, West Sussex Mind are the local branch of the national charity Mind. And they posted on Facebook a suggestion of how you might improve your mental well-being by getting closer to nature. They say that for many people, being in and around nature helps them to feel calmer, reduces stress and anxiety, reduces depression, and boosts their overall mood. So their suggestion is go for a walk in a local park or woodland.

Andy Williams, and Without You. Well, it's Maritime Day tomorrow. You've probably been noticing a theme about May and its holidays, all of them centred on getting back out into the world. As we heard from West Sussex Mind, getting out in nature is a good thing to do for your mental health. Maritime Day isn't just about going out on the ocean. In fact, I wouldn't like that really at all. But looking at the sea, looking at the ocean, that does me a power of good. It was because I was brought up in a seaside resort of Clacton-on-Sea that I guess I actually appreciate looking out at the sea, which seems to go on forever, right the way to the horizon and beyond. I always found walking by the sea to be most therapeutic.

And that is Sister Sledge and Lost in Music. And sadly, that brings us to the end of our time together for this evening. I do hope you've enjoyed the show. Thanks for joining us. It has been a pleasure to have your company. Do please stay tuned for Doug coming up at 7, right after me with Adventures in Rock. And then at 10 o'clock, it's DJ Beats, our very own Neil, with his rap show. And stay tuned for more great programmes here on Bognor Radio Respect. We're based in Bognor, but we cater for anyone, anywhere, and anytime. I'll be back at 6 on the dot next Tuesday with another Drive Time show. And if you're able to do so, I would be delighted if you could join me. So until we meet again, this is me, Bob Eagle, saying, take very good care of yourselves, be kind to one another, stay safe, stay positive, have a good bank holiday weekend. Is that coming up? I think it is. And all the very best to you and yours. Enjoy the rest of your evening.

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1: And what, dare I ask, is your kind of music?
0: Heavy metal, of course!
1: And I suppose you need a coin?
0: Thanks, old chap.
2: Hello, everybody! Good evening! Welcome to another Thursday night and another adventure in rock. I've got the normal mix of stuff you know, stuff you don't. Some old, some new, but all of it rather good. So shift your coffee table, get yourself some room so you can play your imaginary guitar, you can headbang to your heart's content, and then you can hoover up the dandruff afterwards. Either that or get yourself comfy with a nice cup of tea and enjoy 3 hours of good rocking music. Right then, tonight we're going to kick off with a bit of Dirty Sweet.

There you go, a little bit of Neil Young and Barstool Blues, and before that was Dirty Sweet and Please Beware. I've got a real nice sort of mix of rock, blues, all kinds of stuff tonight, a bit of prog, got a good mix of things, so I hope you're going to enjoy it. Anyway, this is Tony Iommi and Glenn Hughes, and a little thing called Grace.

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And before that was Tony Iommi and Glenn Hughes and Grace. Marvellous stuff. Right, I thought we'd have a little bit of blues now. This is Gary Moore and A Cold Day in Hell.

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That's Robin Ford and the Blues Line and Prison of Love. And before that was Gary Moore, Cold Day in Hell. We'll have a bit more blues a bit later on, I think. How about something a little bit strange? Yes, this is Hip Bone Slim and the Knee Tremblers.

There you are, The Move and Brontosaurus. And before that was Hipbone Slim and the Knee Tremblers and Dig Your Grave. Interesting, wasn't it? Okie dokie, how about a bit of this? This is Frozen Crown and Ever

There you go. That's Dokken and Into the Fire. And before that, Frozen Crown and Everwinter. Right, okie dokie. Let's go back to the 60s, shall we? And have a couple of great rock tunes from the late 60s. This is The Small Faces.

0: If you like to rock, you've come to the right place. With Doug Everett.
1: Yes, indeed. And that one was from 1967. That's The Open Mind and Magic Potion. Set you back a fortune if you want to buy a copy. But it is out on CD, so it's worth picking up. Good stuff. And before that was, of course, The Small Faces, Song of a Baker. Also from 1968, that one. Okie dokie, how about a bit of this? This is Mad Max, Fly, Fly Away.

There you go, Foreigner and Rev on the Red Line. And before that was Mad Max and Fly, Fly Away. Okie cokie, how about something from the original and still, in my opinion, the best vocalist that Van Halen ever had? This is David Lee Roth, Yankee Rose.

There you go. Good band. Shame about the name. That's Tesla and a Modern Day Cowboy. They should change it, shouldn't they? Don't you think? And before that was David Lee Roth and Yankee Rose. Okie dokie. How about a bit of this? This is a band called Jackal. Track's called When Will It Rain?

There you go, Nickelback and Hero, and before that was Jackal and When Will It Rain. Rather good, wasn't it? This is rather good too. This is Loz Campbell and Backbiting the Bullet.

There you go, Van Halen, House of Pain. And before that was Loz Campbell and Backbiting the Bullet. Good stuff. Right, here's two tracks which are closely connected to the Eagles, but are not the Eagles. This is the James Gang.

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1: 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And if you scroll down, you can find a schedule of our up-and-coming shows. And you will notice some of them have a blue spot with an eye on them. And if you click on those, you can have hours and hours and hours of music of that particular genre from pre-transmitted shows. You can have them anytime you want, for as long as you want. There they are. When you need the music, there's the music for you. Right, now then. However, we are looking for DJs at the moment, especially those who want to play folk, jazz, reggae and classical music, because we're not covering these areas enough. Now, if that is something you would like to have a go at, why not send us an email? If you email us at pj@bognorradiorespect.org, our man PJ will have a chat with you, and hopefully we could get you set up at home so that you could either broadcast live or you could pre-record a show that could go out on our station. We are also looking for people who are interested in doing midday shows, afternoon shows, and also morning shows during the week. These would really suit somebody who's recently retired or something like that, that just wants to be involved in the music industry and radio. Once again, why not just give us an email and we'll see what we can do. You never know, you might find that it's something you can really get into, and it'll help your mental health and of course the people that are listening, which is what this station is all about. It's improving mental health through music. Okie dokie, before all that, we had an Eagles connection. We had the James Gang and Walk Away featuring Joe Walsh, and then Glenn Frey and Smuggler's Blues. Marvellous stuff. Right, I think it's time for a little bit of prog. This is Pink Floyd.

There you go. That was Full Moon and Ninth Wave, featuring Mick Hopkins on vocals, formerly the lead singer of my old band Snakebite. Yes, indeed. That comes from the 90s. They did a couple of albums. Check them out. Why not? And before that was, of course, Pink Floyd, On the Run. Okie-cokie, little bit of Gene Simmons.

This is a story I heard down in Wingo Wango about a little girl called Jenny who was lost in the jungle. She was brought up by the actual animals who lived in the bush. And these apes got to like her so much

Meanwhile, deep in the forest, the news spread that Jenny had gone. There was a rumble through the jungle, and the gorillas all mumbled that he was.

Ah, what a great band. The sensational Alex Harvey Band, Jungle Jenny. And before that was Jeannie Simmons of Kiss, of course, and Radioactive. Right, let's have a bit more bluesy stuff, shall we? This is Joe Bonamassa.

There you go. That is a great harmonica player called Paul Karapiprias. He's Greek. That track was called A Voodoo Woman Can. Keep your eyes open for him. I think he's going to be big. And before that was Joe Bonamassa, a man who's already big. And I got all you need. Marvellous stuff. Right, here's a little bit of Governed Mule.

There you go, that's Gallant Mule, broke down on the Brazos, and as you may have noticed, it has just turned 9 of the clock, which means some of the songs could be, some of the lyrics could be, some of the subject matter could be,

There you go, from 1969, that was Killing Floor and Woman You Need Love. And before that was Govent Mule, Broke Down on the Brazos. Right, time for a little bit more prog, I think. This is Genesis.

There you go. Two very different examples of prog rock. That was Crypt Trip and Spiral Eyes. And before that, traditional stuff from Genesis and Match of the Day. Okay, something a little piratey now. It's a chance for everyone to go a bit war. This is a Passion Pulse and a Keg

Well, there you go. Metal reggae. Payable on Death, that was Roots in Stereo, and before that, Passion Pulse, and A Keg for the Captain. And why not? Right, time for some 12 bar. Here's the Quo.

There you go, that was Rossington. Rossington being Gary Rossington, of course, the late great guitarist with Leonard Skinner. That was Stay With Me, and before that was Status Quo, a bit of Softer Ride. This, however, is a bit of ZZ Top.

There you go, a nice bit of blues for you. That's Otis Taylor, 10 Million Slaves. And before that was ZZ Top and Mascalero. Okie dokie, let's carry on in a similar kind of vein. This is Point Blank, Rock and Roll Soldier.

There you go, Rich Robinson from the Black Crowes. That was Down the Road. And before that, Point Blank and Rock and Roll Soldier. Okie dokie, here are the Foo Fighters.

There you go, Uriah Heep, An Easy Living. And before that, the Foo Fighters and A Matter of Time. Going to squeeze a couple more in. This is Baby Woodrose.

Oh, yeah, there we go. We had Baby Woodrose and Chemical Buzz, and then the Plasmatics and Butcher Baby. That leaves us just enough time for one more track. It's got to be Motorhead.

0: There you go, Motorhead, Sex and Death, and that is your lot for this evening. Yes, indeed, but don't worry, don't fret. I'll be back next week with another 3 hours of great rock for you. But until then,
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4: And once again, it's on. Welcome to the Rap Show with myself, DJ Beats. And we've got a lot of good stuff for you tonight. The Break to the Beat and tracks from Dog Pound, Jamie Madrox, Sugar Free, and many more. So let's kick things off straight away with ICP, Insane Clown Posse, and Bazooka Joey from their 2012 album, Mighty Death Pop.
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That's Cottonmouth Kings with Daydreaming Phases from 2000. And before that, Insane Clown Posse with Bazooka Joey. Just keeping with that whole ICP kind of ting, this now from Jamie Madrox, one half of Twisted, from his album Fatso.

and I can't play Jamie Madrox without playing a track from his group Twisted. So here's Secondhand Smoke from their album in 1998, Most Tasteless.

That's Public Enemy from 1988. Court, Can We Get a Witness? LL Cool J up now from 1988. Track called Jack the Ripper.

Run-DMC with Peter Piper from 1986. One more old school classic, and then we're going to play some breakbeats just for the lols. Beastie Boys. What's the

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0: Chaos from 2009 with Records Turntables. And just keeping with that breakbeat damage, this from the Sample Kings from 1989.
1: Sucker.

Cold Crush Brothers would rap to that with DJ Charlie Chase on the Wheels of Steel back in the day. That's Rocket in My Pocket by Cerrone. I hope I pronounced the group's name correctly. And in keeping with that early 80s breakbeat era, this is from the Wild Style movie soundtrack from 1983, a track called Gangbusters by Grand Wizard Theodore. The Break to the Beat test of your hip-hop knowledge is up next.

Okay, so here we go with another break to the beat, test of your hip-hop knowledge, and you're going to need your thinking caps on for this one, as I'm going to play two tracks which were sampled in the same song. So what I'm looking for is the artist and the rap song that sampled both of these tracks.

So that's Son of Slide by Slave, and I'm guessing that right now you're thinking, oh, it's A Tribe Called Quest with Go Ahead in the Rain. But I'm looking for the song which sampled this track as well.

So, did you get it? So that's Big City Light by Average White Band. And both tracks were sampled in the track Next Episode by Tone Loke.

0: Can you savor that flavor? On to the next episode. It's no code, you know what I'm saying? Tone Loc in full effect. Going solo on your back, and I'm out of here. I'll say I'm a Laker.
1: Tone Loc with next episode from his Loc'd After Dark album. It's not a bad album, to be fair. It kind of grows on you after a while. Long time ago now when it came out, 88 or 89, I think it was, produced by the Dust Brothers. But there's a few good jammies on there. Okay, so from Better Times, this is Tupac and Biggie together, produced by Eric Sermon, a track called No Doubt.

That was Sugar Free with My Cadillac. I love that song, it's quite funny. Alright, so last one tonight from the Dog Pound, Slipping and Sliding, classic Death Row era. And we'll be back next Thursday at the usual time of 10 o'clock. Have a great week.

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Spent 24 hours, could've bought me flowers. You know I ain't been happy. Maybe call me in an hour. Do you wish it was her though?

The number one station in your local area. Supporting mental health and well-being in your local community and beyond. This is Bognor Radio Respect.